0: 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Quick stop, meet the PD for next crash. Southbound for Concord, engine ambulance 4, 201 South Main Street. The quick stop, meet the PD for next crash. Water Street, Gas Street, 2007.
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West River Road, Main Street, 2033.

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Harlem Naps. I'm in the area of Short Falls Road and Millhouse Road. Report of an outside fire. From Epsom, Short Falls Road, Millhouse Road, given as the beach on Short Falls Road. Check on an outside fire. 2039.

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Engine ambulance 512 at Penwood Drive, Unit 4, seizures, Delta level. Going for Concord. Engine ambulance 512, Penwood Drive, Unit 4, seizures, Delta level. Lilac Street to the dead end, 2040.

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0: on the Allenstown Ambulance, Hillsbrook Village, 2 Chester Turnpike, dementia unit room 17, diabetic problem unresponsive patient. To the Allenstown Ambulance, 2 Chester Turnpike, Hillsbrook Village, dementia unit room 17, diabetic problem unresponsive patient, Charlie level 2101.
1: That's in 4-3-1 to fire alarm. 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

inspection call for the Hudson Ambulance, residents at River Hills, 512 West River Road, Apartment 220. Difficulty breathing, Delta level. The second call for the Hudson Ambulance, residents at River Hills, 512 West River Road, Apartment 220. Difficulty breathing, Delta level. 2103.

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0: 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Station 5 off the Hustle.
1: Alan Tony, ambulance to the Allenstown crew.

Storm, Concord Ambulance 7, 34 Pinewood Trail. The sick person, Alpha Level. Storm, Concord Ambulance 7, 34 Pinewood Trail. For a sick person, Alpha Level. Centerwood Drive to Cozy Trail, 2117.

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0: 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To the Epson ambulance, 1621 Dover Road, seizures Delta level. New Orchard Road, Ridgewood Circle, Epson ambulance 2 responding, 2126. Hooks ambulance 3, you advise you're going to route CMC, correct?
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on the Hillsborough Ambulance, 28 Beard Road, abdominal pain, Charlie level. For the Hillsborough Ambulance, 28 Beard Road, for abdominal pain, Charlie level. West Main Street to Old Mill Farm Road, 2127.

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Pleasant Street, Webster Mills, Sunken Valley Road, 2133.

0: Sacramento. I'm sending ambulance 2 off the hospital.
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2: We'll be en route to LA Hospital. They are not on diversion, correct?
1: I haven't seen anything about them being on diversion, so you should be good.
2: Thank you, Epsom on the way to Elliott.
1: Ambulance 2 en route to the Elliott.

817 Alpha Oscar.

Dumbarton ambulance. 48 Mansion Road, difficulty breathing, Delta level. For the Dumbarton ambulance. 48 Mansion Road, difficulty breathing, Delta level. Tucker Hill Road to Everett Dam Road.

3-tone for the Dumbarton ambulance, 48 Mansion Road, difficulty breathing, Delta level. 3-tone for the Dumbarton ambulance, 48 Mansion Road, difficulty breathing, Delta level. Your retone is 2209.

0: have some ambulance off the Elliott.
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second, Recon 4, Dunbarton with the Golf County, reporting the Mansion Road, displacement gradient delta level. Second Recon for Dunbarton with the Golf County, 148 Mansion Road, difficulty breathing, delta level, 2213.

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Do you have Goffstown Ambulance?

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0: 20.

fire on Lieutenant Cook ambulance in Boston, 6 Terrace Hill Road, difficulty breathing, Delta level. So Lieutenant Cook ambulance in Boston, 6 Terrace Hill Road, difficulty breathing, Delta level. Water Street, back to Water Street.

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to Salisbury, second call for the Pennacook ambulance, the Franklin ambulance, 151 New Road, for a falls injury. That's for Salisbury, second call for the Pennacook ambulance with the Franklin ambulance, 151 New Road, for a falls injury. Roby Road to North Road, 2245.

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1: Hill for ambulance 2.

0: firearm in the Ware Ambulance, 72 Cram Road, a fall with difficulty breathing, Delta level. To the Ware Ambulance, 72 Cram Road, for a fall with difficulty breathing, Delta level. Gettings Road to the end, 2252.
1: Ambulance 2 is responding.

retone first, Salisbury, 151 New Road, for a fall with injuries, Bravo level. Retone for Salisbury, 151 New Road, for fall with injuries, Bravo level. Retone 2253.

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Walker Camel to Boscombe, the Boscombe Green Apartments, 135 North Main Street, Apartment 3B Boston, Chesapeake, difficulty breathing. So the Pacco Camel in Boston, the Boston Green Apartments, 135 North Main Street, Unit 3B Boston, chest pain, difficulty breathing, Delta level, 53 minutes.

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Garland, the Warner with Hopkins and Ambulance, 3 Denny Hill Road, Pine Rock Manor, in the great room for a fall, Bravo level. Garland, the Warner with Hopkins and Ambulance, 3 Denny Hill Road, Pine Rock Manor, in the great room for a fall, Bravo level. School Street, Old Main Road, 358.

Great John for Warner. Hawkins Naval Authority responding. 3 Denny Hill Road, Pine Rock Manor in the Great Room for a fall, Bravo level. Great John for Warner. Hawkins Naval Authority responding. 3 Denny Hill Road, Pine Rock Manor in the Great Room for a fall, Bravo level. Pool Street, Old Main Road, Tommy Retone, 405.

Black Hawk Rescue and Bosquin, 250 King Street. Meet the police in the area. 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In the area of 250 King Street, meet the police. Light problem. 625.

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On the Epsom, 109 Lords Mill Road. Difficulty breathing, dizziness, delta level. For Epsom, 109 Lords Mill Road. Difficulty breathing with dizziness, delta level. 637.

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0: That's an ambulance to the fire alarm. We're at the Concord Hospital. Can you start us a paramedic for atrial fib?
1: Okay, you're en route. We'll get you a medic.

7, paramedic interceptor, that's some ambulance, two of them to the hospital with a cardiac problem. Ambulance 7, paramedic interceptor, that's some ambulance, two of them to the hospital with a cardiac problem. 708.

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0: Still there, Emil, Sierra Charlie.
1: It's still Emil, still responding. Bomb, Emil, 7. Good. So it looks like they just came through the circle. I don't know if you guys, Super Shoes meet up, is that good for you?
2: Sure.
1: Epsom Ambulance 2, Super Shoes is going to be the best place for you.
2: Yeah, probably. Sounds like, yeah, we just went through the circle.

0: of ambulance off on scene. Nothing showing from two sides. We'll be investigating.
1: It's Philly Ambulance 2, you're on scene. Nothing from two sides. You'll be investigating. On the Pittsfield fire.

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0: Pittsfield Ambulance 2 Zama.
1: Pittsfield Ambulance 2, go ahead.
0: Yep, we just talked to the guys at Globe. They said that the alarm is in, it's malfunctioning. So everything's under control here, and we're checking it out. 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
1: Okay, alarm malfunction from the facility. You're still investigating. You're under control. Just let me know when you quit.
0: Will do. Thank you.
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0: today I'm doing 16 Scott Ave, a 4-month-old, fall from a table, Bravo level. Look for the ambulance number 16, Scott Ave, for a 4-month-old, fall from a table, Bravo level. 725.
1: Fire alarm, look for the ambulance 1 responding.
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0: out an ambulance, 113 South Village Road. Possible CBA, Charlie Level. Loud and ambulance, 113 South Village Road, possible CBA, Charlie Level.
1: 731?

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0: On the Hooksett, second call. Greens Marine, 1822 Hooksett Road, B in a gray Santa Fe. For a 7-month-old, fell out of bed earlier, not alert, dealt a little. That's for Hooksett, a second call in front of Greens Marine, 1822 Hooksett Road, in a gray Santa Fe. 7-month-old that fell out of bed earlier, now not alert, Delta level, 749.
1: Fire alarm, Hooksett engine 2, any ambulance 3 are on the way.
0: Engine 2, ambulance 3 on the way.

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Go ahead.

Charleston, Washington, ambulance one. Washington, ambulance one. Washington Ambulance 1 and Utility 1 off in the area investigating. Ambulance 1, Utility 1 in the area investigating.

0: Firearm, Washington Ambulance 1.
1: Washington Ambulance 1, Grant.
0: We are confirming we do have a power line and utility pole down. Address is going to be 835 Washington Drive, and the pole number is 141 over 32, and we'll be on scene.
1: 141 over 32, is that Eversource out there?
0: The pole doesn't say, but we believe so.
1: Okay, we'll try for the ticket. Send it in.

0: Washington Ambulance 1. Quiet Ambulance 1. I'm just confirming that is Eversource.
1: Okay, yeah, we have submitted a ticket form too, just no ETA on anything.
0: Is received.

floor, an ambulance for Trinity Baptist Church, second floor. Allergic reaction, Charlie level. Engine 4, an ambulance for Trinity Baptist Church, 80 Clinton Street, second floor. 16-year-old, allergic reaction to food. Charlie level, at 918.

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1: 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Stand by one. 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
1: 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Stay cool up there.
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1: Sure am. 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
0: Thank you much.

Anyone be advised, North Street is closed for the Underhill reverse evacuation. I better uptake an Alice over to the college.

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Major 7, Mill 7, 7, Rochester Lane, CVA, difficulty breathing, Charlie Little. Engine 7, Mill 7, number 7, Rochester Lane, possible CVA, difficulty breathing, Charlie Little, 101.

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1: 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Do you guys want to take a box first, or you want me to put you right out?
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0: 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Ambulance 4.
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0: Negative. I was just told engine 4.
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0: Ranger 4, you going off on scene?
1: Yeah, nothing obvious. We'll be on 2.
0: See, nothing obvious, you're on 2.

0: on scene, Hall Street Command. Hall Street Command will be on the Bravo side. Hunter.
1: Command on the Bravo side, you're going to do.
2: Tank 2's on scene, let's command, Bravo side, Hunter.

0: Hall Street Command. 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I'm going to be placing you under control. A listed agent on site. I'll give you a call. Command's going to be terminated. I'll be clear.
1: Okay, under control, listed agent on site. You're going to have him call in here because I have 010 here as well.

0: Patriot 4 and Ambulance 7, front of the State House, 107 North Main Street, lacerations, Delta level. Patriot 4 and Ambulance 7, front of the State House, 107 North Main Street, lacerations, Delta level. 1055.
1: Fire alarm, Concord Ambulance 1 will take that, West Street.
0: Ambulance 1, looks like she's right on the corner of North Main and Park, kind of walking around right there.
1: Receive, thank you.
2: Engine 7, Tower 1, can you take that? We're headed to Craponi to on a service for fishing game. I think you guys will be familiar with that subject.
3: 100%, Fire alarm Tower 1 will take the call. We're wondering where everybody was. Responding from Main Street.
0: Alright, yeah, as long as somebody takes it, I'll put you on it. Engine 4, you can hold. Ambulance 7, you can hold. So it's going to be Tower 1, Ambulance 1. Looks like she's roaming around North Main and Park. Sounds like you'll be able to find her.

0: 7. Engine 7. We're going to be at a Groponi Hondo with fishing game. I'll advise we should probably be on a flight delay.
1: All right. Do you want me to start around number 4 or are you going to be all set?
0: Yeah, you can start around number 4.
1: Okay, you got it.

0: clear. Ambulance 1, you have patient contact, sir.
1: Yeah, Mike, we're waiting outside of the Capitol. Thank you.
0: All right, very good. Thanks.
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0: Tower 1 in service.

0: This is Blue Joe. Good morning, all. Oak, I can see to you in Pawtuckaway, but it's pretty hazy around you and beyond you.
1: Good morning, Blue Joe, Green Mountain.

0: Digit 7.
1: Okay, they're not ready for us yet. They're going to call back probably an hour, hour and a half.
0: Okay.
2: Yeah, the first time was, hold on, who the second time was.

0: first time was Concord PD. The second time, Agent 7 told us they were heading down there, so I'm not sure if somebody called Central or not. But...
1: okay.
2: Fire alarm, Bow Utility 1 will be off the hospital on 10.
0: K Utility 1.

Echo Gresco and Bosklin, just north of the county sheriff's office on Daniel Webster Highway. Meet the police. Unknown medical. Echo Gresco and Bosklin, just north of the sheriff's office on Daniel Webster Highway. Meet the police. Unknown medical. 1111.

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1: Pentagon Ambulance 1 responding. They should be just north of the sheriff's office.
0: Sounds good.

on the Northwood, stage away from 130 Golf Road for a psych problem. Or Northwood Ambulance, stage away from 130 Golf Road. Psych problem. 1121.

0: 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We got a single vehicle in a field with moderate front end damage. We'll be checking.
1: Okay. Avos 1, is PD there? Because they're the ones that called it. You should be meeting them.
2: Well, our PD is on scene.
1: All right, received. Thank you.
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0: Yeah, the ambulance is going to handle it by themselves.
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0: Walnut Hill on ANC South. I'll see you tonight for a few minutes, and then I'll be gone.
1: Pentagon Game Yelts 1 year to reach the Crocodile.

0: down to Allentown. The Bear Brook on the Cascade Trail for a heat exposure and cardiac problem, Charlie Little. Arm to Allentown. The Bear Brook on the Cascade Trail for heat exposure and a cardiac problem, Charlie Little. 1144.
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0: 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Allen, sound C1.
1: Yeah, I'll be responding with ambulance 2. Could you start Hooksett Village with the UTV out for us, please?
0: Allen, sound C1 and ambulance 2, you're responding and requesting Hooksett with the utility.

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Bear Brook State Park on the Cascade Trail. Heat exposure and a cardiac problem, Charlie level. 1147.

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0: 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Go ahead to C1. Just want to check, did you see the notes with the phone number for the caller on scene there?
1: Fire alarm 82 is making a phone call now.
0: Okay, he was very confident he could get you the right to where you needed to go.

0: 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Go ahead to C1. Just want to check, did you see the notes with the phone number for the caller on scene there?
1: Fire alarm 82 is making a phone call now.
0: Okay, he was very confident he could get you the right to where you needed to go.
1: Okay, thank you.

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1: Ranger 25.
0: I'm in the area of Bear Brook. I'll have that gate open nearby the toll booth by the beach.
1: Okay, Allenstown, Chicago.
2: Yeah, Allenstown, C1. You can put Allenstown companies on the scene. We're going to be stationed right there at the 1 mile trail gate for Roosevelt when they come out.
1: Okay, Allenstown companies, you're on the scene of staging, waiting for the folks at UTV.
2: Yeah, and can I get a channel?
1: Channel 3.

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1: Can I get that address one more time?

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1: Okay, Hooks to the engine one on Deerfield Road at the toll booth for the park.
2: Engine one out.
0: And right now my crew is going in with the Ranger and her truck. They're going to try to get in as far as they can.
1: Okay, you'll be headed in with the Ranger, with their truck, as far as they can. And the last I spoke with him, he was at the intersection of Bear Brook and Lane.
0: Yep, that's the information he just gave us on the phone, too.

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0: for the ambulance one, south of Portsmouth Hospital.
1: Northward ambulance one at the hospital.
2: Final remains in force clear training. Right. 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

0: talk to me on the phone.
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0: Yeah, you can place a call under control. 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
1: Yeah, you're under control. 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

0: 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Mic problem. 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First New Hampshire Turnpike. 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Mic problem. 1327.
1: Fire on Northwood ambulance 1 responding from Nottingham. You can hold Stratford.
0: 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Thank you.

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Engine 5, number 85, Hothole Pond Road. Look for poles and wire on fire. 1539.

0: going to head out that way to Hut Hole. Make sure Engine 5 brings the forestry with him.
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3: 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They'll be on the way.

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0: We're under control. The ambulance is preparing one for the Elliott. The engine's ready, returning.
1: Okay, the ambulance actually just went en route. I'll put you in.

Canterbury, 215 Intervale Road for a tractor fire. For Canterbury, across the street from 215 Intervale Road for a tractor fire. 1349.

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0: 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It's a long driveway going up. 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

0: 192, I'll be on scene. I'll be investigating.
1: 192 on scene investigating. It's actually going to be an Eversource ticket, not Unitil, so we've done that.
2: Canterbury Engine 2, you can hold the retone. We'll be responding momentarily.
1: Engine 2, we'll hold the retone. You're responding momentarily.

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1: 5, go ahead.
0: Engine 5435 been released by battalion. You can put this under control. Battalion's going to remain on scene.
1: Okay, the battalion remaining on scene. Engine 5435 are clear and in service.

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1: Canterbury, engine 2, you're responding. It's going to be in the field across from 215.
0: Message received.

0: I'm the boss, going 11 Tremont Street for alarm sounding. I'm the boss, going number 11 Tremont Street for alarm sounding. 1400.
1: Fire alarm. Canterbury Tanker 1 responding.
0: Canterbury Tanker 1 responding.
2: Did they give me any type of ETA?
3: Yeah, we just put the ticket in. They don't give us an ETA on that.
2: Okay, received. So it is on the driveway of 85. No hazards. The main breaker of the house has been shut down and will be, I'll be clear.
3: No hazards, you've shut down the breaker, you'll be clearing.

0: Bosquin C1 responding. Bosquin C1 responding. Just a woman there called her son in Lebanon, just stating the alarms are going off. We don't know of anything further.
1: Go to the message.

0: Canterbury, engine 2 is off on Interville Road, confirming a tractor fire, middle of the field. We'll be stretching the line.
1: Canterbury, engine 2, you're on scene, you're confirming a tractor fire, you'll be stretching the line. 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

0: Boss 1C1's going to be up on scene. Single family, 2.5-story. I'll be checking. I'll Boss 1 command.
1: Chief, you'll be on the scene. You'll be checking. You'll have command. You do have a few going to the station, too. And 03 should be meeting at the scene.
0: Got that. Thank you.

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0: 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Continue the units. I need to check for CO.
1: Okay, we're continuing to check for CO. 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
1: Tanger 1, you have it. Are you responding, or?
0: Tanger 1 responding.
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1: Okay, Engine 1 shortly. 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They're just concerned, I guess.
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0: 431.
1: It's going to be a tree across the house drop. Road is going to be closed. Pole number is 90 over 24.
0: Tree on a house drop, road is closed, and was that 90 over 24 for Eversource?
1: That's affirmative. It is in the driveway of 195 Thorndike.
0: Okay, we'll do the ticket right now. Just no ET on that, just FYI.
1: Racing, I'm just going to close the road for now and figure it out.

0: Grand Island.
1: Answer in Boston, come in.
0: Running control, no problem found. Working with the resident to figure out the detector problem.
1: No hazards found. You're continuing to work with the resident on the detector problem. 1433. Palm to where, Forestry 1?
2: Where, Forestry 1 answering?
1: Are you standing by on scene?
2: For the moment, I'm throwing cones up and we'll be clearing shortly. I'll let you know.
1: Very good, thank you.

Bomb Engine 4 and Ambulance 4. State House, 107 North Main, be in the tunnel. Fall head injury, Bravo level. Engine 4 and Ambulance 4. State House, 107 North Main Street, in the tunnel. Between the State House and the annex, fall with a head injury, Bravo level. 1437.

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0: 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Got a 2-story residential, nothing showing.
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the bow, Southborough Road, Woodhill Road. On Southborough Road. Just up from Woodhill. Turn wires. For bow. On Southborough Road, just up from Woodhill Road, near the swamp, for tree and wires down. 1450.

Engine 5, the area of Blackwater Road, Deer Meadow Road, check for outside smoke. Engine 5, the area of Blackwater Road, Deer Meadow Road, check for outside smoke. 1452.

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0: Got a station, just got a direct call reporting smoke in the woods. Could you add my forestry to this? They're already probably getting on the road.
1: Okay, we'll put the forestry on it. They got a direct call smoke in the woods.

0: Oak Hill from engine 5 from Oak Hill.
1: Go ahead, Oak Hill.
0: Yeah, I also just had somebody else spot it for me. He said it should be between east of Blackwater Road near the Webster line.
1: Fire alarm from engine 5. I can't get Oak Hill. Are you hearing them?
2: Negative. They're still on what would be our old radio system. I don't hear them at all.
3: Fire alarm, Bow engine 2 on scene. The medium tree leaning on the power wire in the road. We'll be investigating.
2: Bow engine 2, you're on scene. You have a medium tree on the wire. Be investigating.

0: Webster C1 calling Parler. Webster C1, go ahead. On Diomedo Road, under the power lines, there's a logging operation set up, and when they're chipping, the smoke goes up. Oak Hill might be seeing that smoke.
1: Okay, Resu Jet. Looks like they'll be right in that line. Engine 5, did you copy that at all?
2: I did. We'll head up that way and just check the area.
1: Very good, thank you.
0: Yeah, I was just down there 10 minutes ago and turned around, and yeah, you come into Webster underneath the power lines, look to the right, and they're up in there.
2: Receive C1.
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0: Go ahead, Oak Hill.
4: Yeah, that's a large blue smoke. Does that seem consistent with that operation?

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They're telling me it's a chipping operation and a logging operation, putting up that smoke. Thank you. To be on Blackwater Road in Concord.

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1: Okay, ambulance 5, 435 headed that way. 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

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I think we're all set. We're just double back, checking the area. All right, Cap. We're clear.

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2: Go ahead.
1: Chief, is that putting up an odor, like a decent odor in a pretty large area up there?
2: It actually looked like it had dissipated when we went by the operation that C1 was talking about.
1: Okay, because we got somebody at Weir Road that is seeing and smelling something. I'm just trying to figure out. I know it's a little bit away, but...
2: Well, my guys on the forestry could head that way.
1: Farm ambulance 5.
0: We got a mic, thank you. Your 5 is responding.
1: Call is at 1515 Weir Road. Kind of reporting the same thing.
0: Okay.
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1: Bow Engine 2.
3: So this is a tree leaning right on the power wire. It's right in front of 4 Southwell Road. If you could have Unitil come out and take care of it.
1: Tree on the wire, 4 Southwell Road.
3: 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Cones in place. 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
1: Cones in place. We'll let them know that you said Eversource.

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1: Engine 5.
0: Yeah, we made it all the way to Pillsbury Lake, but nothing found yet. I don't know if you want to check with Oak Hill and see if they still have a float.
1: Okay, yeah, I'll check with them. You've made it all the way to Pillsbury without anything. So that one was on Weir Road, the ones that the other fives are going, and now I've got somebody on Gould Hill Road looking out, seeing smoke too, so. Okay. Since you know the area you're looking at, I don't know if you heard me. Gould Hill now, Weir Road, and then that Deer Meadow puts it all pretty much like right in the center area there. Is that what you're looking at, too?

0: two guys. Sorry.
1: No, you're all good. I'm going to head that way, Mike. And I don't know if you guys have a number for the National Guard. Maybe check with them, see if they do actually have something. I'm going to go up Hutchins Street.
0: Yeah, checking on with them is on our list here. I got a couple other things I got to send Hoffington out to in that area.

from the Hopkinton as seen from 656 Gould Hill Road. Check outside smoke. For Hopkinton as seen from 656 Gould Hill Road. Check outside smoke. 1514.

0: Pumpkinton C1 responding from 656, looking through the orchard, can see smoke next to the ridge. Does that make sense to you?
1: Unfortunately, it does. Thank you.

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1: Go ahead, Bravo.
0: Chief, I don't know if you heard that. We were just on phone with the guard. They're going to go back, hover over, get coordinates for us so we can put the coordinates in, give you a better
2: location. Okay, that'd be awesome. Thank
0: you. And Concord Companies and Hopkinton, if you guys want to switch to 2, you could talk and kind of coordinate this and see if it's all the same. You know, 4 then.
3: 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I'm on the scene and I do have the smoke.
0: Okay, you're on scene. You do have smoke. Ambulance 4, Hitchcock Clinic. Okay, receive.
4: 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We're heading out Henneco to east Henneco, up towards the Concord Town Line.

0: O'Kill. Answering O'Kill. Should be between Weir Road and Blackwater Road. Could be on Weir Road.
1: Okay, yeah, we do have a couple of units and we're on the phone with the guard right now.
0: Engine 5 will be headed out Elm Street in just a second.
1: Okay, but...

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I'm going to force you on 4th Street 2, I have you going.

0: Mesa.
1: Thank you.
0: Yeah, from Carter Hill Orchard. They're a good smoke. I would agree that's an area where Blackwater. Can you start, at least start utility one out this way?
1: You want utility one with the UTV that way? And the guard just flew over us here.
0: Yep. And stop me another 4th Street, too.
1: K received. Prompt ambulance 4.
2: Go ahead.
1: You want to just let me know if you're going to need engine 4 or not?
2: Proceed to let you know.

0: copy in C1 from Cockpit 9.
1: Go ahead, Hopkins, C1.
0: Yeah, Chief, would you confirm that, agree that?
1: Where? Blackwater. Definitely should be. I'm looking at this through a binoculars here, and I can see the top of the power lines, and there's a ridge. I've got a couple of openings that I'm trying to identify that are going to get us a little closer. What I'm seeing here looks like a couple of different fires, variations.

0: Italian 2 from Engine 5.
1: Okay. I'm on Elm Street now. Probably see you guys up there.

0: Walker Battalion. That helicopter is right over it right now.
1: Okay. To call back fire alarm.
0: Get it. Good.
1: Hopefully we'll be getting a call from the National Guard. Yes, they're sitting over it again. And they can give us a good access point. That would be great, too.
2: Okay. Yeah, we'll see if they can give us good access. Like I said, they're hovering it. They were supposed to call us right back, so...
0: Two from Forrester 5.
1: Go ahead, Forrester 5.
3: 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I don't even know if we have for access in there at this point.
1: How far the where the helicopter's hovering?
3: Where it was hovering, it just left the area.
1: Okay.
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4: Engine 7, Utility 1 responding from Central, and I'll get a hold of Battalion 2 to figure out where we're going to be best utilized.
2: And they're on Channel 2. Right now, I'm sure you can actually hear them now, but they're up in the Weir Road area.
4: Sorry, I covered you. You said on Channel 2, and then I covered you up.
2: Yeah, we're all getting used to the radios. Right now, everybody seems to be congregated in the Weir Road area.
4: Okay.
0: Go ahead.
3: Western Officer.

0: pitcher from Oak Hill.
1: 435 from the Giant Jet.
2: Go ahead.
1: Yeah, I just talked to Emery, and there's an access road off of Blackwater. A quick ride up there and see if I can get into the woods that way.
2: Received.
3: Hopkins and Tanker 3 to Hopkins and C1.
1: Go ahead.
3: The junction of Briar Hill and C1. Do you want to go towards Sandbank Farm, the Red Barn, or Broad Cove?
1: I believe the fire is probably going to be in the area of the Red Barn, but this is going to be a Concord call. We're going to see what they want. You can stay somewhere right there once they find.

0: 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Fire alarm from Battalion 2.
1: Battalion 2, go ahead.
0: I'm at Blackwater at the Red Barn right across the street. There's an access road. I'm going to be heading up there, see if I can get a visual.
1: Okay, you're at Blackwater at the barn. You're going to use that access road, go in, see what you have. Give us 2 seconds. We're just converting over the coordinates that the guard just gave us. We'll put that note in.
0: Excellent. Now, so I've got Hopkinton Forestries with me.
1: Okay, and the Hopkinton companies are with you. We're pretty sure this is going to be in Concord, though, right?
0: I'm not 100% sure yet.

0: respond to Battalion 2, Channel 1.
1: Go ahead.
0: The coordinates will be in your computer. They're right there. Also, by looking at the map, did you go in the road right across from the Red Barn?
1: That's affirmative.
0: Okay, just a little further, just looking at my map, a little bit further up than that is that other single power line that goes across Blackwater that heads up. I don't know if that's better access for you. That looks like it goes further.
1: And, were you able to put the coordinates in? I don't have good reception up here. Were you able to put the coordinates in and see where it's showing?
0: Working on it right now for you.

0: Are you able to come over to 2 with everybody?
1: Yeah, we're operating on 2. Captain off.
2: I'm on channel 2.
1: Go ahead.
2: I'm engine 7 on 2, can you hear me?
0: I can hear you, Mike.

and the company's on two. Between 20 and 62 Deer Meadow on the other side of Little Pond Brook is what we're showing. And we'll ship off a couple pictures to you guys.

0: Go to 5 Oak Hill.
1: The logging operation where we originally thought it was, we have access through that also. If you haven't thought of it.
0: Yeah, I'm thinking that's our best bet is to traverse the power lines.
2: Go ahead.
3: We're going to go towards you and not Weir Road, is that correct?
2: Yes.

0: Webster C1, Channel 1, are you on the air?
1: Yeah, go ahead, file on Webster C1 here.
0: Chief, our coordinates, if you go up the large power line on the other side of Little Pond Brook, there's like a big field to the right of those power lines. If that makes sense to you, that's kind of where the coordinates dumped this call.
1: That's affirmative. I'm headed in now off an 8 near Meadow Road. There's quite a road out in there and a big field, and I'll be headed out through there in about 3 minutes.
0: Okay, yeah, that's where our coordinates and the guard's coordinates. It looks like that's right where it's going to be.
2: Well, I'm from Battalion 2. I'm on Deer Meadow, 8 Deer Meadow right now.
0: Okay. We're getting a little bit busy. I'm working on the coordinates are in there. There should be a photo file attached to your MDT, and I'll work on getting the other coordinates out. I don't know if you just heard my conversation with C1, Webster C1.
3: Tying to engine 7, that's where we're headed. We're through that section. We're going to Deer Meadow, Little Pond Brook Road area.
0: That's some ambulance. That's some healthcare. 901 Suncook Valley Highway. East Wing Dining Room, CBA Charlie Level. That's some ambulance, that's some healthcare. 901 Suncook Valley Highway, East Wing Dining Room, CBA Charlie Level. 1539.
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0: Engine 4, you're in. 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
4: Okay.

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Kearsage Elderly Housing, 26 North Road, Unit 26, for a fall, alpha level. So want to rescue Hopkinton Ambulance, 26 North Road, Kearsage Elderly Housing, Unit 26, fall, alpha level, 1541.

0: It's always been found to tie to.
1: Go ahead, Chief.
0: Yeah, you guys match the line. Webster line.
1: Yeah, we just met up with Webster C1. Power lines. Right across from 62. He's working on some access road stuck down here.
0: Okay, so you guys are still north on Blackwater.

0: trying to.
1: So this is Dr. Nard, Webster officer. We're going to believe that it's going to be between Blackwater and Fire Pond Road. We're just trying to get access into that location. We're going to be sending out our UTV, a couple members, to see if we can get on this thing.
0: Okay, you guys are thinking Blackwater and Fire Pond Road?

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1: Go ahead. Fire Pond Road and see if I can get to the back of that.
0: Yeah, you can start down this way.
1: Engine 5 ambulance 5, just hang out there for a bit.

0: 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There's a snowmobile trail, access road, off of Fire Pond. I'm going to try to head in that side.
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0: Tenneker ambulance into Warner Kearsarge Elderly Housing, 26 North Road, Unit 26, before a fall off of level 6. Tenneker ambulance in Warner, 26 North Road, Kearsarge Elderly Housing, Unit 26, for a fall, Alpha Level. Scene 48.
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1: Utility 1, utility, whatever this thing is, to battalion 2. You're entering in a different section, more towards the power line. Webster C1 got us in, so we'll let you know if we find anything this way.

0: Hawkins. Go ahead, Hawkins, if you want.
1: It's an update. In the last 5 minutes, this is really starting to pick up pretty good and expand. To the south of this, there should be a pretty wide, looks like a farmyard opening there, maybe with a house in it. You're probably 300 to 400 yards to the north. I have up on Gold Hill here. I probably have sustained 15-mile-an-hour winds around 20 to 25.
0: Okay, received. We just sent our UTV in, almost right, just over the line in Webster. So we'll see what they got.
2: I wanted to update you that with some convincing, they did decide they have a fire, but they're still trying to locate it.
0: Go ahead, UTV one.
2: Now, quite a while looking for it, trying to get access and where it is.
0: Do you have your cell phone with you?

0: Adam from Battalion 2. Yeah, Kemp, were you calling before?
1: Yeah, the wind's blowing. It comes up and down.

0: You're in ambulance 66 Gove Road, follow the head injury, Delta level. You're in ambulance 66 Gove Road, follow the head injury, Delta level. 1554.
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1: Okay, you guys continuing, you're going to be able to get access to it. From the captain, with a second alarm so we can at least start companies.
0: File to 104. You cut off. Cancel the Henniker ambulance. Henniker, were you able to cancel the rest of, or hear the rest of his message? I got cancel you, but I didn't hear the rest.
4: I just heard them say it was affirmative, we've been canceled.
0: Very good, thank you.
1: And the fire alarm?
0: 10.

0: 40 feet. I'm up here over the fire we had up here in the hillside. Years ago, up behind, there's a, you go behind 48 feet, waving up, only a couple foresters up here. We're going to go walk it right now and see what we have. It's behind 48 and the next address towards Webster. We'll give you a size up in a minute.
1: It's got to be 48 Warner Road, is that correct?
2: Blackwater, correct?

437 from Battalion 2. Yeah, Hunter, you guys are at 48 Warner. Go, just confirming.

Negative, we're going to be seeing 48.

Okay, received. Second alarm, 4th Street, just so we can get some more tankers out here. Fantastic. We'll get one out to you. 437. Okay. Captain Dolph, you're going to be in operations

0: Washington with a Hennecker ambulance to fairgrounds, Red Gate near the high school on Park Ave. Laceration to the elbow, alpha level. Second call for Hopkinton, Hennecker ambulance to fairgrounds, Red Gate near the high school on Park Ave. Laceration to the elbow. 1602. Loudon, Tanker 1, go ahead.
1: Yeah, can you dispatch Loudon to a two-car MBA, Staniels Road and Route 106?
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3: You can show me responding with 1. Can you give me a retone?
0: Okay, with 1, we'll give you the retone.
2: Okay, we're here.

0: you all set with the retone then, Chief?
1: Yeah, just look.
0: Okay, receive. Want to rescue 2 in service.
2: Falcon 2, I'm telling you, I have some resources at Fire Pond, the Red, the Concord line. You're welcome to them.

0: 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Daniels Road, Route 106, motor vehicle accident, 1604.
1: Fire alarm from Blackwater Command.
0: Blackwater Command, go ahead.
1: So we're on the fire. It's going to be at 48 Blackwater up in the woods. From operations, which is Captain Dolph, third alarm, forestry.
0: Okay, 48 Blackwater Road, you're requesting that third alarm forestry. 1604. Just give me a second to get that all together for you. And Henniker Ambulance 1, your patient's going to be, at the green gate now. Move to the green gate on Kearsarge. Henniker
2: has it.
3: Pembroke Conkin line.
1: It's going to be if we pull the 2.5 up.

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We'll be moving in on it.

0: 7. We made it up to the greenhouse. There's a little pond up at the top. It looks like the grass over here, a little woods up there.
1: Loud name is Cedar Farmland. We're on scene. Two cars. Moderate damage to one. Be off investigating.
2: Loud name is 2 on scene. Moderate damage. Bomb to Loudon, tanker one.

0: 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Channel 2 on arrival, 1610.
1: Have some ambulance suits off the hospital.
0: Have some ambulance suits the hospital.
2: Loudon 08 to fire alarm.
0: Loudon 08.
2: Yeah, the tanker will be responding here in a couple minutes.
0: Okay, yeah, I wasn't sure if they went on that, the accident call or not. I hadn't assigned them, so. Do you need a retone for your fire?
2: Yeah, affirmative, if you could. And the tanker will be headed out here in a couple minutes. And they're at the scene right now, but they're going to be clearing.
0: Retone for Loudon Fire. Daniels Road, 106, motor vehicle accident. 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Daniels Road, 106, motor vehicle accident. 1611.

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0: Okay, received. Engine 5, operator, once you get that fire knocked down, I'm going to need you to draft out of the porta tank to fill forestries and feed that 2.5 line.
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0: 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Concord Fire Alarm announcing the general for the city of Concord for brush, 48 Blackwater Road, 1614.
1: Off topic, continuing the utility is going to be on its way up. 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
1: Okay. Why don't you... You don't have anything going on right now, right?
0: We were told to stay here by Chief Robitis.
2: Retone for Canterbury, Forest Street, 48 Blackwater Road in Concord, third alarm brush. Retone for Canterbury, Forest Street, 48 Blackwater Road for brush, 1619.

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0: 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Okay, received. I'm going to pull engine 5 down to our location without pulling some line in.
1: Battalion 2 from Concord, engine 4.
0: Has the ticket. We can clear everybody.
2: That is correct. There is no hazard here for fire. You can cancel fire, and Eversource does have the ticket. They're about 40 minutes out.
0: No hazards. Eversource has a ticket. All Hillsborough companies can go in. Engine 5, come on up to us, both companies.
3: Hillsborough, see you on, is it? I'm in.
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1: Answering Blackwater, come in.
0: Stand by fire. Yep, my body struck a third. 2.5 on its way up. What do you think for a distance for that 2.5? Okay, so just to feed Hopkinton's forestry, and then you need forestry bags. Got it. Okay, very good.

Okay. Station Force is showing up here. We're gonna have, I'm gonna send you in with three members. They'll bring forestry back left flank. They'll meet up with you. Can you give me a have up there?

0: message. Captain Robitis from Tram. Cap, you got Jeff Adonacy with you also. Okay, received. We do have water supply established at 64 Blackwater. Waiting for additional tankers. That is feeding Hopkinton's tanker. And engine 4 and engine 5 will be heading up the left flank with bags.
1: PD is remaining on scene for the record.
2: Okay, retry and service. 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

0: everybody is some tramp.
1: Can you give me a update on that? Right, it's been knocked down. The head of the fire on the right side has been knocked down.

Okay, and that's going to be 437. 431 on the scene. Appreciate 437, 435.

Captain Robot is from Draft. So we're going to give you the right flank sector. Let me know if you need any other assistance.

Yep, took the words right out of my mouth. So he's going to be the... Robi, this is the right flank, your operations. Lieutenant Richardson, do you have that? Let me know if you need any other assistance. Just go through ops.

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1: File on to Concord, Blackwater Road Command on channel 1. 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Couple things for you. 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Pembroke Forestry was out of service, so we sent you their forestry tanker, which just drove by here, so you'll have them in your short one forestry, and we did start station coverage and a general for you.
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1: Deering Naval Twin Route Concord.
3: Fire alarm, is that the 20-minute mark?
1: It's more like a 30-minute mark at this point from when you guys discovered the fire.
2: We'll do a check at this point, and then we're going to move to 1 hour park track. Are you supplying that?
1: Okay, you're going to do a par this one, then we'll move to 1 hour mark.
0: Operations from command.
2: Yeah, can you coordinate a par check up there and let me know? And after this par check, we're going to move to 1 hour par checks.
1: Alistair Company is on the scene going to 2.
2: Okay, and then Hopkinton's Forestry, they up there with on the right. Those are the two in the UTV, but I believe there's one Hopton Forestry on the right flank also. And I just got another UTV that just arrived. Do you need another UTV up there?

0: climb to F from ambulance 2.
1: Go ahead.
0: Now you guys, I know you're on your way back. Are you guys going to grab the engine? You got one more going to the station too, or you want me to reach home?
1: No, you can hold off. Yeah, we're in Chichester. We're heading back. We'll grab the station. We'll have three for the station.
0: Very good. Thank you.

right, Alpha Side. Yeah, has Alan Sound made it up to you yet? Okay, they've been assigned to you. I believe they have three members. They'll be on their way up. Yeah, two of them are heading up now, and I'll be right up. Alpha Sector, total of three Alan Sound guys on their way up to you. So that's going to be the base of the fire. It's going to be closest to Blackwater. Emery Eaton's got that. Okay, and all companies on the fire ground, Fire Marshal Saroy, just arrived on scene. He's going to be making his way up to you all.

0: for Blackwater, come in.
1: Answering Blackwater, come in.
0: So we got a fire at the first mark. Oh, let's continue the marks, but we'll go to 1 hour marks.
1: Following the first mark, we're going to 1 hour mark. Do you have any sort of size up or any report on it at this point?
0: Yeah, would you consider that we have, or are we still working on that level?

0: Epsom 06, the fire alarm. Epsom 06. You can hold the retone. I'll wait for the ambulance to get here, and then the engine will be responding shortly.
1: Received, thank you.

0: you want to bring your personnel up, you can report to the command post. We'll utilize you in a little bit. Just bring tools. Go ahead. Back. We may or may not. Does that have a chainsaw with you?
1: That's affirmative. We do not have a certified Sawyer.
0: Disregard. Officer from command. You're going to use firefighter Easter as your Sawyer? Okay.
1: Fine.
0: How are you guys doing for equipment, personnel?

0: Affirm the command on channel 1. Good, Farlow. Red Cross is on the phone. They have a 45-minute ETA if you would like their services up there.
1: Yeah, if they're looking for rehab, absolutely, that'd be great.
0: We'll let them know. And I'm not sure if I followed up with you, the ranger was going to call your cell, I believe.
1: Okay. Go ahead. Okay. We'll run one up to you. And we're going to change your name. You're going to now be base sector, okay?

0: Blackwater, come in.
1: Answering Blackwater, come in.
0: Just for the Red Cross, anybody else, we've relocated the command post to 464 Blackwater.
1: Yeah, the feedback was pretty bad on that. I did not get where you relocated.
0: 64 Blackwater.
1: Okay, 64. And also, 8 Deer Meadow called in. They state they have a snowmobile access, trail access, if you need it.
0: Okay, we'll keep that in mind, but I think we're going to be good.

0: base.
1: Okay, you should have water to your forestry. You should have water. Webster Forestry, you able to give them water? Okay, base. You should have water on your way. Let me know when you get it.

Okay, received. So I've got a SOG group coming up to you. I'm going to have, they're going to be reporting to operations, a crew of three from Bosquin, and then Chief Costello has some marking tape for you.

Okay, that's our crew. Everybody's aware. We're going to call I'll see if we can get their resources.

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Okay, thank you. And also, I heard Boschman sending up a crew. Do you have a chainsaw? They'll be just able to assist.

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So I've got two members from Pembroke that I can send up that way.

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0: Base from command. Yeah, you guys at the head of that right flank?
1: Yeah.
0: Okay. So we're just getting concerned with that. As long as you have control of the whole right flank, we're good. Okay. Let me know if you need any other assistance. Not that I can give you any more.

0: open. Roger.
1: Safety from command. 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Okay.

0: answering Blackwater, come in.
1: So requesting a fourth alarm. Fourth alarm's going to be for personnel only. We're good with apparatus, but we need personnel.
0: Okay, fourth alarm for personnel.
2: That's an engine one's off of the height.
0: That's an engine one off the height.

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Left sector, Lieutenant Richardson. Same with you, make sure we scrub a good fire line. 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

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We've got containment on the fire, extensive overhaul. Pylon Blackwater, come in. Blackwater, come in. We've got complete containment around the fire, extensive overhaul. All right, complete containment, extensive overhaul.

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Meet the PD, 224 First New Hampshire Turnpike. For psych problem. File in the Northwood. Meet the PD, 224 First New Hampshire Turnpike for psych problem. 1714.

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Meet the PD 224 First New Hampshire Turnpike. 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Meet the PD 224 First New Hampshire Turnpike for psych problem. 1714.

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1: Hennick Grave on 4.
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1: Okay, you're in service, and we're reminded 127 202 is closed. Thank you.

Phones for Dunbarton, Henniker, Chichester, and Bow. Be for personnel, the fourth alarm brush fire in Concord. Phones for Dunbarton, Henniker, Chichester, and Bow. Personnel's requested fourth alarm brush in Concord. 1719.

0: Go ahead, please. Okay, received. We're going to be working some coolers up to you guys. I will give you a cooler on the base. Yeah, one to the right and left. And then Red Cross is also en route. And up rehab right on the front lawn of 6.
1: Fire alarm, North Ambulance 1. North Ambulance 1.

Operations from command. So, Cap, we did the fourth alarm. We have companies responding. I'd like to start with the right flank, station 5, when we get relief crews here. Then we'll work with the left and then the base.

Daytona for Dunbarton, Henniker, and Chichester. Personnel requested for the fourth alarm brush fire. Concord, 64 Blackwater Road. The retone, Dunbarton, Henniker, and Chichester. Personnel requested to the fourth alarm brush fire in Concord, 64 Blackwater Road. 1727.

second rephone, Dunbarton, Henniker, Chichester, additional personnel requested to the fourth alarm brush in Concord, 64 Blackwater Road. Second rephone, Dunbarton, Henniker, and Chichester, fourth alarm brush fire with personnel, 64 Blackwater Road in Concord, 1733.

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1: Chrome Command, Parchuk, hey, give me the town that are with you, just so we can confirm our records.
0: Okay, great.

0: Special Operations Unit, Rescue 1. Rescue 1, go ahead.
1: We'll be entering the scene.
0: 4.
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Okay, so a total of two from Hopkinton. They received left flank, Richardson, Pyre, and companies with you guys.

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1: Rescue 1. 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What channel are they on? 2. Channel 2. Channel 2, thank you.
0: Yeah, I'll call Peter at par.
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0: down in par on the 1 hour mark. And can you also, from Chief Blanchett, do a special call for Loudoun? They've got four personnel. Have them respond.
1: Par at the mark, we'll do a tone for Loudoun for additional personnel. You have Concord Rescue 1 responding up there as well.

known for loud additional personnel to the 4th Alarm Brush Fire in Concord, 64 Blackwater Road. Known for loud personnel requested to the 4th Alarm Brush Fire in Concord, 64 Blackwater Road, 1742.

A sector from command. There's some confusion on your assignment. You're saying you have 435, but the right flank saying they've got 435 numbers. Can you confirm that? Okay, we'll keep them up on the right flank. Thank you. Okay, and that right flank still looks up.

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1: Fire alarm, Northwood Ambulance 1. Northwood Ambulance 1. Patient refusal, you're in. 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

0: 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I'm not on C2 responding. 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
1: Loud and car 2 responding.
2: 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Ranger 21 is on the scene.
0: Okay, Ranger 21 is on the scene.

Yeah, we have a new group that's starting on the left flank. We're calling them the Mop Up. The person in charge is Firefighter McGrath. He's got a crew of four. Starting on the left flank, working up to the head, down the right.

Yep, going left. Team lead is McGrath. Operations, are you comfortable with placing the under control?

0: On to Boss from the Pentacook Rescue, 247 Daniel Webster Highway for cardiac arrest, echo level. On to the Boss, go in with the Pentacook Rescue, 247 Daniel Webster Highway. Cardiac arrest, echo level. 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
0: Pentacook Ambulance 1 responding. Pentacook Ambulance 1, it's a third party call, and the caller that we did have disconnected on us, so we don't have anything further.
2: Operations from command.
1: Okay, received. Once we get on scene, I'll let you know.
2: Kappa, you comfortable placing under control?
3: Is the correct address 247?
2: Okay.
0: Bosco C1, you're responding affirmative 247 Daniel Webster Highway.
2: Oh, we'll leave it as is.
1: Fire alarm. Boswin, Mini Pumper 1 responding.
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0: Red Cross just arrived on scene. They're setting up. They're going to be, we're going to be getting some pizzas and drinks and stuff. I'll let you know when we're ready. We can start shuffling crews down. And it's going to be right now.
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1: Red Cross is on scene.
2: Okay. Hey, Blackwater Command, Red Cross on scene.
1: Also for the notes, State Forestry, R21's on scene along with the state. Sawyer. They're working on three.
2: Okay, we got the ranger on scene about a half hour ago. They have a Sawyer as well.

Okay. Just let me know when that occurs. And if you want to start putting together down, we're just waiting some additional. Yeah.

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Meadowbrook Apartments, 92 Fisherville Road, apartment 9. Person feeling faint, difficulty breathing, Charlie level. Still in for Concord, ambulance 3, tilt Northfield, 21 engine 1. Meadowbrook Apartments, 92 Fisherville Road, apartment 9. Difficulty breathing, person feeling faint, Charlie level. Bog Road, Scotts Avenue, 1836.

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1: 21-1 on scene. Chuck, you got the same cruise as Delta.

Okay. Right flank sector, Robitis, Parchuk, and confirming you have Pembroke with you also.

Per crew from command. By chance, you have a Hawk C crew with you? Kate, where are you guys off? Okay, right flight, thank you.

you got probably about 15-20 minutes out for the main course, and I do have some crews out at rehab already. Thank you. Operations, I'm assuming you're all set, and safety, are you all set? Okay, yeah, if we could just leave a couple guys up there, and we can send the rest of them down here just to keep an eye on stuff, and put a plan together for Devo. Off of Group 1, McGrath, you guys that far?

0: 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Lieutenant Billadoo, you got par? Reshape and safety officer.
1: Fire alarm, Blackwater Command. We're at par on the checker mark.
0: Operation, do you want to continue the par or are you comfortable with us pulling people out? We'll be all set.
1: Par. Fire alarm, we're also going to discontinue the marks.
2: Blackwater Command discontinuing the marks.

operations once you have eyes on him. Okay, so we use that part, correct? Operations also, Allenstown requested that we pull their hose out. Make that a priority on pulling theirs out.

Yeah, you'll just, when you come down the driveway, just have to take a right, and you'll see us. We're at 64. Just let me know if you keep anybody up there. Probably want to try to keep one or two guys you want to work with off. The first tree they cut down. So if you want to just make sure, maybe we can keep them out there for a little longer to keep some eyes

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They're on the right flank. All people out. We'll hold the three of them in there just for a short time.

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1: On scene, appears to be telecommunication line down off the side of the road. Hole number is 270 over 12. No hazard.
0: Okay, pull 270 over 12, communications where?
1: Pull the in service too.
0: Okay, Bow Engine 2, you're in service.

Fox 1 for Concord, Epsom Engine 1, Concord Tower 1, Concord Ambulance 1. 2 Royal Gardens, Apartment 1, for an alarm sounding. Fox 1 for Concord, Epsom Engine 1, Concord Tower 1, Concord Ambulance 1. 2 Royal Gardens, in Apartment 1, for an alarm sounding. 1901.

0: 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We're on scene. Nothing showing from three sides. We are all investigating.
1: Epps Avenger 1, you're on the scene. Nothing showing. Company's Royal Gardens, Channel 3.

0: airport's on scene. Royal Guard's coming in. Fowler, car 14's on scene. 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
0: 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Give alarm sounding.

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1: Answering Blackwater Command.
0: We are in the process of demobbing. First crew to be heading out, Webster, they're clearing. And also, if he didn't clear himself, Hopkinton 1's also clear.
1: Okay, we'll put Hopkinton C1 in service and Webster's picking up now.
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The second call is Concord Ambulance 4, 154 Cedar Street, sick person, Charlie Level. 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